0: 88.9 MHz, la radio qui va là où les autres ne vont pas.
1: I truly miss my ex.
2: I don't know this guy, but it seems like you really love him.
1: I do.
2: Okay, so just look for him. Try, like...
1: Yeah?
2: Yeah, like, text him. I don't know.
1: But... I'm just kind of scared. I don't know how he might react.
2: Well, maybe go to his house. Try to, like, fix things. You never know.
1: Okay, you're right. I'm gonna do it.
2: Just do it, baby. Do it. Oh.

0: Blue to Bolo, move what they want, fail me, but as a Badula Vane as you had, you body got some milk of water.
1: Blue to Bolo, move what they
0: want, fail me, but as a Badula Vane as you had, Badula body got some milk of water.
1: They
0: will wonder what be a man and what be a madam. I come and do what you eat, but you.

I don't know why. Mr. Ellis Ebano. Alors, artiste, nous l'occasion reprendre track là ça. Don't do cry, but I don't.

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2: When you say fast food, people think burger, but nature can take it a little further. Faster than any food that you cook. Fala Makabi, take a look. Real fast food, see what I want ya. Look how fast you can peel a banana. 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
2: I don't know this guy, but it seems like you really love him.
1: I do.
2: Okay, so just look for him. Try, text him. I don't know.
1: I'm just kind of scared. I don't know how he might react.
2: Well, maybe go to his house. Try to fix things. You never know.
1: Okay, you're right. I'm gonna do it.
2: Just do it, baby. 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
0: Ooh.

0: show me.
1: I know you wouldn't care. I'm just a different.
2: Vous êtes dans l'ambiance New Compas.

Guadalupe Fuemo, yo. Yeah, man, this is Bigger Yation. Anywhere in the world I am at, I listen to Mega FM, straight up Guadalupe. See, E.T., where me from, where me from, where me from, man work. Bless up this.